doesn't love a little social distortion? You just heard the track Tonight. It is a little after 7 o'clock, and this is your Sunday night soundtrack. You're hanging out with Britt. Happy Labor Day weekend. Hope you got tomorrow off. I'm going to play you a track which is talking about a different kind of work, different kind of labor, relationship work. Yeah, I'm talking about Fits in the Tantrums with their track Don't Gotta Work It Out from the Absolute Perfect 10 album, Picking Up the Pieces. If you haven't listened to that one, you're looking for something funky and refreshing, well, that's for you. Fits in the Tantrums right now. Don't Gotta Work It Out.

0: Metric with the song Time is a Bomb. And you know what? I agree with that. Time is a bomb. It's like you're born and then all of a sudden you graduate in high school and then you're 30 and you got a kid or two and there you go. 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Tickets and more info available at racinetheater.org. Got some Moby on the way with Run On from his acclaimed album Play. A little later, some Adele.
1: 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I'm Erin Wolf, your host of the Midday Show. 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
2: Girls, they wanna have lunch. All girls just wanna.
1: 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We're talking substance, too. 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
1: Hey, I'm Carol Ann. I host DJ Takeovers bi-weekly on Wednesdays from 4 to 5 p.m. I sit down with an artist or creative from Milwaukee and beyond to find out what music inspires them. Here's a clip from one of our episodes. And I'm here with Tory Drake. We're going to be hearing a bunch of Tory's favorite musicians.
2: Indeed.
1: So we're going to hear from ML Buch, is that how you pronounce it?
2: I think so.
1: Another mystery. But this is someone from, I believe, Copenhagen, like part of this,
2: yes,
1: Copenhagen ambient scene, which I'm a bit obsessed with.
2: Haven't we all? Like, dude.
1: Yeah.
2: If you're not tapped in, get tapped in.
1: Yes.
2: Immediately.
1: So good. You've picked the song High Speed, Calm Air Tonight. Why this song?
2: Honestly, this was one of the artists, because I literally was just like listening to her on the drive here, but this is one of the artists where I was like, I know I need to put a song by her in here, but I could just hit shuffle on any single one. I'd be like, yeah. Mm-hmm. So just listen to her album, honestly. It's really good. And both of her, any album of hers, but there's really no reason. It's just one of the many, many songs I really, really cherish by her.

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0: Swap Meet with Bonnie from their album Mount Zero. You are listening to your Sunday night soundtrack and you're tuned in to Brit. I always love getting messages from you out there. You can send me a message on Instagram. My handle is DJBrit_TinyBricks. If you want to tell me what you're listening to or just want to say hi or you got a request, I'm always all ears. I've got my song of the summer coming up. I'm talking about the Womack Sisters with their track, If I Let You. When I first heard this, I just played it on repeat for like 3 days. It's such a bop.
1: Hello there, it's Dori Zori. 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

0: It's 414 Music right here on 88.9, courtesy of the band Ripley. You just heard the track Lucy Said. I really like that one because it reminds me of like early days of The Cure, like, you know, the Boys Don't Cry era. The 88.9 Fall Ball is back. 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On the way, some Sour Widows with Blood in the Grass, and also some Vampire Weekend from their album Only God Was Above Us. It's Gen X Cops.
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the soulful voice of Grace Potter with her track, Do You Love Me Not? Happy Labor Day weekend, and I got a labor track for you. Of course, I had to play Devo's Working in a Coal Mine. I mean, that's pretty straightforward. You're listening to the Sunday Night Soundtrack with Britt on 88.9.

0: 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I've got the perfect track for you for Halloween for your zombie prom. I'm talking about Weather the Season from Twisted Teens. It's on the way after this.
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1: For artist Warren King, creating sculptures using cardboard is challenging, but that's why he does it. King says cardboard is like wood. It has a grainy texture and distinct visual character. It's rigid, but also flexible.
2: Once you glue it on, it's very hard to adjust it or change it or move it. So you have to, when you, each piece that you put on, you have to think three steps ahead. You know, how is this going to affect the other things down the road? So there's a lot of deliberation before you ever put on a piece.
1: King began creating cardboard figures around 2014. He didn't have a background in art. He first worked as a structural engineer for his father's engineering firm in Wisconsin.
2: And it was always his dream from the very beginning to have his children take over the business. So starting from the time when I was, you know, able to hold a pen practically, he was training us to do drafting, to run blueprints, to help around the office.
1: When King left his father's company, he says his dad felt betrayed.
2: Our relationship was very rocky for several years. It was very difficult to speak with him, and it was a lot of anger. But as the years unfolded, I eventually got into art. Once I started to really dig into the themes, right, family histories and things like that, well, my dad, he turned out to be an amazing keeper of these memories.
1: Growing up, King didn't know much about his Chinese heritage. He was eager to leave the Midwest and never look back. It wasn't until adulthood and his pursuit of becoming an artist that he felt compelled to understand his ancestry with the help of his dad.
2: His memory is wonderful. His attention to detail and his storytelling ability was fantastic. So once I discovered this, then it opened up a whole new way for us to communicate.
1: 8 of King's cardboard sculptures are included in the exhibition, called Homecoming. It's on display at Linden Sculpture Garden in River Hills. His piece, titled The Road Leads Home, honors his grandmother, who was raised during the warlord era in China. That was a 12-year period that started in 1916, which saw military factions vying for power after the Chinese president's death. But despite her tough upbringing, her greatest hardship would come years later, when her husband, a combat pilot, was called away to defend China from Japanese attacks. King's grandmother was determined to reunite the family, so she made the 125-mile trek from Guilin to Chongqing with her infant son.
2: She sold all her belongings, borrowed some money from her parents, and just gathered what she could. The money that she had, she was worried about being robbed along the way because the roads to the city was full of bandits, right? So she converted her money into a few gold coins and sewed them into her clothes to hide them. And then she strapped her baby to her back and just set off on foot.
1: The sculpture depicts that scene exactly. 3 gold coins adorn his grandmother's clothes. Her face wears a somber expression. Her heavy eyelids and slight frown reflect her turbulent journey. Remember, all this is portrayed using cardboard. Before sculpting human figures, King wanted to make simple toys for his children, so he just used what was around the house. That included cardboard.
2: But it wasn't until later that I discovered that the meaning of using an ephemeral material really translated well to the themes that I'm pursuing.
1: I ask King why he believes some families, and immigrant families in particular, sometimes avoid discussions about past traumas.
2: I have always wondered about that. Part of it could be, you know, shame about how things turned out. And part of it is, she never imagined that we would have interest in it.
1: Warren King's Homecoming exhibition will be on display through November 15th. Eddie Morales, 89.7. WUWM, Milwaukee's NPR.
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0: Out of France, it's OK Lou with Blade Bird. That song's about falling in love with somebody that shouldn't be with you because you block that person from their destiny. Pretty deep stuff there. You know, we get kind of deep here sometimes, depending on the song. And during my show, you're listening to the Sunday Night Soundtrack with Britt. On the way, Biba Doobie's Sun Has Set from her upcoming album, Pylon. And you know, she's got a bit of a different sound. If you've heard that track, you can kind of tell. It's supposed to mirror the waves of distortion, specifically when you are walking under a power line and you hear that intense crackle from the lines, which I think is pretty specific, and I can't wait to hear the full album when it comes out on September 18th.
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0: Fontaine's DC with Marianne off of their upcoming album, Dopamine Chamber. I am super excited for that one. That one's dropping on October 16th. And just given how it's a bit distorted, I think it's going to be perfect for spooky season. 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Devin Gilfillian on the way with Black Dog Rabbit Hole. He played at the Eau Claire Music Festival. I didn't get to see it, but I heard that it was so good. So if you like Devin Gilfillian, I got just what you need. Also some Beck, but I'm going to be getting out of here. It's almost 9 o'clock. I'll be back next weekend from 6 to 9 p.m. bringing you your Saturday and Sunday night soundtracks. I'm Britt. Thanks for hanging out with me. You can follow me on Instagram. My name is DJ Britt_TinyBricks. I'll leave you with this. Music is medicine. And if you listen to the good stuff, you are going to feel the good stuff. Take care of yourselves and good night.
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1: Hey, this is Paula. On Wednesdays, I sit down with my co-host Kenny Perez as we explore new and nostalgic tracks from Latino America and the diaspora. 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
2: Another artist. I don't know why I'm doing this to you, Paula, but a brand new artist where there's minimal information on them. You got to scour the interwebs to find any info. And when you do find info, there's no info. You know what I'm saying? Mm-hmm. But Yoshi, yes, like the character from Super Mario Brothers, Yoshi has some amazing music. Singer, songwriter, multi-instrumentalist from Mexico City. We just saw a clip from an interview they did talking about the new music that's coming out in the future with Jesse Baez. But we have a new song from them. I really, really enjoy this. But Yoshi, definitely get an opportunity to not only enjoy the song, but also to get to know them. And check out our playlist too and our recap at RadioMilwaukee.org so you can hear the song and then get familiar.
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1: Ladies First is a celebration of artists, visionary storytellers whose music always seems to move the culture forward. I'm your host, Element Everest Blanks, the culture plug. Here's a clip from my latest Ladies First interview.
2: 20 nothing now, same friends, same face. Stuck my heart at the same old scenes. Got your eyes all on my teeth.
1: Some artists spend years trying to figure out exactly who they are. Blessing Jolie is a Nigerian-American singer-songwriter from Katy, Texas, whose music captures the beauty, the confusion, the confidence, the growing pains of finding yourself in your 20s. From early songs like Girl Like Me, Prom Queen, Plain Jane, to deeply personal records like Hebrews, Supernova, Brown Lines, and the breakout anthem, 20 Teens. Today's guest has built a catalog rooted in radical honesty, and her debut album, 20 Nothing, isn't just about being in your 20s. It's about learning when to let go, when to stand your ground, and when to finally choose yourself. Welcome the incredibly talented Blessing Jolie.
3: Thank you so much.
1: Your debut project is called 20 Nothing. And I think that's such an honest artist title, because in your 20s, you can feel like you're expected to have everything figured out. There's this expectation that when you turn 18, boom, now you got to get your life together. You got to get out there. Everything's supposed to be done. While you secretly feel like, how do you expect me to adult right now? I'm still very much learning this thing called life. What do you feel like you had to unlearn about your idea of what it means to be a successful artist?
3: I think that I had to unlearn that you're going to have it all together, that an artist looks like something that is just boxed up and tied with a bow on top so perfectly. But you're going to have to open that box so many different times to change what's inside, because that's just the way life goes, and that's going through the motions of life. It's changing. It's changing endlessly. So with 20 Nothing, the title did come from being like, everybody's just like, their 20s are going to be awesome and everything. And then you get there and you realize, I don't even really think I know what I'm doing. And it's also realizing that being an adult is not really that, or those early 20s, you're just a really big teenager who can drink, who can drive, obviously not at the same time, but who can, you're just like a really big teenager with a lot more attributes, a lot more things that you're able to do. It was realizing that and realizing I'm not really even an adult yet. I am legally and on paper, but it's okay that I'm not a premium adult yet, if that makes sense.
1: I'm not a premium adult. I love it.
3: Hey, this is Blessing Jolie, and you're listening to Ladies First.
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0: There's so much to love about Radio Milwaukee. I love listening in the mornings to Dori Zori. I love her sign off, the be kind, stay safe, and keep on dancing. I actually had that made into a yard lawn sign from Shutterfly just to spread some positivity throughout my neighborhood. It's so important to have organizations like this in the community. My husband and I were getting rid of our car. It had just gotten to the point where it's gonna be too expensive to put the maintenance and repair money into it. And so we thought, well, we can donate it, right, to Radio Milwaukee, and they'll take the proceeds. And we were really happy to be able to do that and support such an amazing place in Milwaukee. My absolute favorite is the Studio Milwaukee sessions. This year, we've gotten to see Cassius Culpepper, who's opening for Jelly Roll this year. We got to see Stacey Shi, who were completely amazing, and the Beths also, and a few other bands, and it has just been so much fun. It's such a great community.
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Here's a highlight from one of the most recent episodes. London-based post-punk quartet World News recently announced their debut called In Purgatory with the single The Way It Goes. In Purgatory was recorded with producer Tommy Basusto, who's worked with indie artists like Mary in the Junkyard and Porridge Radio. Vocalist Alex Evans shared that the song was mostly written and demoed back in 2020. The lyrics don't possess too much of a story, but are more phrases, thoughts, and collections of words of how I was feeling at the time, he said. I personally love the vintage new wave vibes of this band, and am really excited to see how the full album plays out sonically. In Purgatory from World News is due out October 16th on Pie and Mash Recordings.

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2: Amanda McFan is pulling a small cart through a farmer's market in a Milwaukee neighborhood that's widely recognized as a food desert. She's food justice director for Tikkun HaIr, a Milwaukee Jewish social action organization. And she's greeting farmers like Jenny Yang.
3: Hi, hello. Good to see you again.
4: Yes, me too.
2: It's nearly closing time for the day, and Yang still has piles and piles to sell.
4: Today I have many different kinds of vegetables like amaranth, squash tips, green bean, zucchini, bitter melon.
2: As Yang goes through the food list, McFan asks for what hasn't been snapped up. She wants it for Tikkun HaIr's community meal program, Veggie Chop Shop. Yang shares why she regularly donates.
4: Because I have leftover. I don't want to throw trash.
2: She says she wants to help the hungry.
5: This is just totally amazing what the farmers are giving this time.
2: Rick Cabanetouan, one of two paid chefs on Veggie Chop Shop staff, is checking out other stalls with sous chef Brittany B. Papador.
6: This is some really good corn. Super good corn.
5: Yeah, it's so sweet, it's like eating candy.
2: By the end of the hour, they've hauled in 466 pounds of vegetables. They pile them into volunteers' cars. Shortly afterwards, they're in a basement kitchen space and cafeteria at All People's Church. That's where sous chef Papador says they've decided what to do with the haul.
7: Which is going to be a pesto primavera, apple, zucchini bread, braised greens, gazpacho, and garden herb green beans.
2: The next day, the same basement cafeteria is brimming with about 20 volunteers.
8: Welcome, welcome.
2: Participants, some community regulars, some new volunteers, also women incarcerated in a local correctional center who've been allowed to join, get right to work, chopping up zucchini and cucumbers, and shucking corn.
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2: Over in the kitchen, Chef Rick Cabanetouan is doing a low sauté on what's become a signature dish, smothered greens from farmer Jenny Yang.
5: It's got smoked paprika, it's got onion, it's got garlic, and it's got a little bit of vinegar that's in here.
2: The food goes to places like women and children's centers that focus on recovery, domestic violence, and homelessness. Since 2015, Veggie Chop Shop has served more than 51,000 community meals, using produce that otherwise would have ended up in landfills. Minnie Ringland is with ReFed, a national nonprofit that's focused on solving food waste. She says food rescue programs like Veggie Chop Shop can have a colossal impact if scaled up.
10: In aggregate, those solutions that fall into the rescue category would recover about 4.2 billion meals for people in need. And that equates to feeding about 4 million Americans over the course of a year.
2: Outgoing executive director of Tikkun HaIr, Sammy Stein Avner, says for any organization going into this work, it's key to have access to temperature-controlled storage, a kitchen space, grant funding, and volunteers to help with the chopping. That allows food to make it to places like the Gathering Table, a fresh produce pantry outside of All People's Church. Pantry volunteer Antonio Felder lives nearby and says he appreciates the accessible, healthy food.
11: This is pure. This is good for you.
2: He takes a bite of green beans that are seasoned with garlic, butter, and onions.
11: Delicious.
12: Thumbs up to the chef.
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13: 3 years on the local circuit, played twice at the county fair, and the second time, Ben, our friend who worked the business, and said a guy from a label was there. 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And there was love in the air, and all the money was there, and we were going on tour.

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0: The night is the most incredible part of the day. In fact, folks write songs about nights. 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

0: 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Here is a clip from our recent episode.
1: We have new music from this artist that we were really trying to do some research on. And you know what? They're providing nothing. I mean, literally nothing. So we're guesstimating, looking at Instagram posts. We're looking in, you know, at the DSPs to see if there's any info. The artist Nacho, I think that's how you pronounce it.
0: That's how we're going to pronounce it for
1: now. N-A-T-A-N-A-T-X-O.
0: Correct.
1: And then Chini Tachini, who is, we know Chini, because that's Elena Zhang, from Indonesia, lives in Spain. But this is a really cool collab here. I think it's a vibe is giving me a little Rusowski vibes.
0: You were saying, now we have our own ways of picking music, but you're always on top of the up and coming artists. I think you shared that Nacho has like
1: 700 followers.
0: So I think it's pretty tight. Kenny, you're tapped in.
1: I'm tapped in. I'm trying to stay tapped in, man, you know, to keep up with you, you know. So, but let's get into it.
0: This is Flores by Nacho and Chinita Chini.

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1: Welcome to our cathartic episode about Dolly Parton.
0: We all are sad about the news that Dolly Parton, the angel from Appalachia, has passed at the age of 80 after having had an amazing life and contributing some amazing stuff to the world.
1: It is really great. I mean, even if she wasn't in films, Christopher, I'm pretty sure that we would have done an episode about her on Cinebuds anyway.
0: Yeah.
1: Just because of the effect that she had.
0: 100%. I mean, a lot of people know her from movies, but if they're not like a country music person or what, you know, or they grew up at a time where her name wasn't bandied about, I don't know. It's just, but that's such a small part of who she was, the movies that she was in. So she's done some amazing stuff.
1: She sure has. Usually reading off a list of accomplishments seems like a giving up kind of thing. But Christopher, I'm going to do that here before we get into the full podcast. So these are just a few of her accomplishments. The Queen of Country has 11 Grammys, 3 Emmys, 2 Academy Noms, 6 Golden Globes, 1 Tony. She had 25 number one singles on the country charts, 44 career top 10 albums on the country charts. In 2023, her album Rockstar was the highest charting record of her career, coming in at number 3 on Billboard charts. I'm sorry, that I think that was actually 2025. And then beyond all that, in 1984, she got her star on the Hollywood Walk of Fame. In 2004, she got a National Medal of Arts Award, a Kennedy Center Honor in 2006. In 2011, a Grammy Lifetime Achievement Award. In 2025, the Jean Hersholt Humanitarian Award. And the only country star with an EGOT. And that's just a short list of things that she won and accomplished, because she actually turned down a lot of honors people wanted to give her.
0: I didn't know she had an EGOT. That's amazing. Yeah, that checks out. I mean, that is a life well lived. We're going to talk about everything Dolly. For full episodes and info about what's happening at Milwaukee Film,
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The Muppets, Yo Gabba Gabba, SpongeBob, Disney. They all make great songs that kids love, but for every generation, there's that one song parents hope to never have to hear again. What does the fox say? And that's why we created Kids Disco. I'm your host, Dori Zori. 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
1: Stories that stick with you. This is Uniquely Milwaukee. We are all connected through innovation. That's why it's the theme for this year's Wisconsin Tech Month, which kicks off its sixth year in October. But where does that connection start, and who's shaping that innovation? I'm Kim Schein, and in this episode of Uniquely Milwaukee, Nadia Johnson says it can be everyone in Wisconsin. In our chat, the CEO of Milky Way Tech Hub dives into the 2026 theme and shares how being in person actually strengthens our tech landscape.
2: Sixth year
3: of Wisconsin Tech Month.
2: Yes.
3: Yes.
2: That's really exciting, I would hope, right?
3: Mm-hmm. It is. It's exciting, and I'm at that point where I'm really reflecting on the journey and just so grateful for all the support we've been able to garner over the years.
2: Yeah. Talk a little bit about that support and what you had to do to build that and also keep that. Yeah. Because I feel like tech is everywhere, and so it's touching everybody.
3: Yeah. We started in 2021 in August, believe it or not. So we gave ourselves maybe 2 months and some change leeway to get it off the ground. But I had this idea, why not a month-long statewide affair? And nobody stopped me. it goes to show you that I'm hard to stop. But yes, it's really just turned into this annual event where community anticipates this activation, where we really are able to celebrate and amplify all that Wisconsin technology ecosystem has to offer. Over the last 6 years, you know, we started with 40 events across the month of October, and now we're anywhere from 100 to 100.
2: Wow.
3: 50 events across the state of Wisconsin in October. And, you know, it's exciting to see the growth, but it's not really about the number of events as much as the quality of events that excites me and what topics we're actually covering.
2: I mean, it's fascinating that you are still relying or still see the value of in-person and kind of grassroots, which is, you know, how all of this started anyway. Yeah. But would you say that technology doesn't grow without grassroots, without networking? Because a lot of your events aren't just on the computer. Most of your events are in person.
3: Most of our events are in person. I would say that technology does not necessarily require in person. However, the advancement of technology in the right direction, I think, warrants more in person, in real life efforts. And that's where we really make true connection. We're able to really grow empathy for each other, understand each other's problems, and actually then start creating technology that society needs, not just building because we can.
2: So when we talk about connection, some of the events that you have are wealth building through business ownership, day to day. You have who's talking to our kids. So you're not just reaching one subset of people interested in tech. This is kind of whoever you are, wherever you stand.
3: Exactly. Technology is one of those things that's threaded throughout every single industry and throughout all of our lives day to day, whether you like it or not, right? It's worthwhile having conversations like some of the ones that are being posed in our events throughout Wisconsin Tech Month. It's definitely not just for the coders or for the, you know, hyper-technical individuals like myself. It's for the individuals who are tech curious or trying to understand how technology is going to change how we navigate society. Wisconsin Tech Month is the perfect time to plug in.
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0: The night is the most incredible part of the day. In fact, folks write songs about nights. 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Hey, I'm John Adler, evening host here at 88.9. 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

0: 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I'm Nick.
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0: When you think of Radio Milwaukee, what's a standout? Well, if it's Studio Milwaukee Sessions, that's just one of the many things baked into the Midday Show cookie recipe. I'm Erin Wolf, your host of the Midday Show. Middays land right during that pre and post lunchtime.
1: Girls, they wanna have lunch. 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
0: And I'll make sure to add lots of good things to the musical lunchbox for those 4 hours that go beyond dessert. We're talking substance too. 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
1: That is DJ Tariq, a.k.a. The Architect, producer and host of Rhythm Lab Radio. Each week, we take you on a journey into the urban sound. Here's a clip from my recent episode. Let's get back into it. New music from the return of Eric Badu, teaming up with The Alchemist on a new project called Before the World Blows, The Abbey and Allen Experiment. It's a 16-track collaborative album, and this one features Kamasi Washington, and it's called Black Box.

jet lag, make a big shit on me. Turn into a meme, make a big scene. Broadcast it on the whole block live from the black box. Phone call, liberation or entrapment. Mercury in retrograde at midnight, all was well. But suddenly the box became engulfed with a beam of light. Somebody get some of this up, man.

Yeah. This black box need a black ox. This black box is crack rocks, coded and COVID sponsored and hosted. Like checking the yes box on a love letter, they go together. Black box. Like Snoopy and Woodstock, they flew around. Never found black box when the plane went down. Ooh, codified and codeine, them to get nameless now. Same that you shame us now. Black box is a dark place with no face. Thief in the night, no trace.

Yeah, black box could be a place of life and death, but outside, in the air, is where the portal is. Khadijah and Harriet on a golden chariot, flying high 9 ETH above the Dipper, while you greasing clippers, pleasing strippers. But if you need it quicker, weed and liquor, live on TikTok, blast.

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Sometimes there's a beginning of a beard that shows up late in the afternoon on the face of someone who has not shaved since morning. And sometimes there's an original song and its cover played back to back. Now that's the 5 o'clock shadow I'm referring to. I'm Carol Ann, and every weekday at 5 p.m. I bring you something you can rely on, a song that's so good you have to hear it twice. 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

Eat the Pavement from Philadelphia's Dev Lemons. The new record, Hunting What We Already Killed, comes out October 2nd. That song is so fun. I can't wait to hear the whole record. Ian Sweet kicked off the 6 o'clock hour with Sword. Mornings get support from Milwaukee Art Museum, Ellen Becker Investment Group, and Bartolotta Restaurants. It's Monday, September 7th. If you have the day off today, what are you doing up so early? Maybe you have a doggy that wakes you up way too early like we do. What's up, Jack Sorey? Let's just play some music, right? Let's get it rocking and rolling with a band with Madison Ties. They're called Slow Pulp.

Domino Woes from South Cathedral, Janelle Monáe, before that with Electric Lady. In honor of Labor Day, today I'm going to sprinkle in some work songs. Here's Huey Lewis in the news.

0: in honor of Labor Day today, I'm going to be sprinkling in some work-themed songs. That was Huey Lewis in the News with Working for a Living. Hopefully, you have off today, and if you don't, and you're going out, be kind to people that have to work today, especially in the service industry. Also, just be kind all the time, if you can. Even if you're not feeling it, I promise, an act of kindness to a stranger, maybe it's while you're in your car and you're paying attention to the crosswalks and you're letting someone walk as you stop your car, that's an act of kindness that everyone can think about today. I am Dori Zori. 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This event features live music from local band Crook & Company from 5 to 8 p.m. More information at MilwaukeePublicMarket.org. Support also in from Milwaukee Film, presenting the third annual Dialogues Documentary Festival. Happening September 24th through the 27th, the Fall Festival returns to celebrate the power of nonfiction filmmaking through panels and talkback discussions after many of the documentary films. Tickets and more info at mkefilm.org. Kara Jackson lending her voice to Allison Russell's latest track, Cold April, after this.
1: Sometimes there's a beginning of a beard that shows up late in the afternoon on the face of someone who has not shaved since morning. And sometimes there's an original song and its cover played back to back. Now that's the 5 o'clock shadow I'm referring to. I'm Carol Ann, and every weekday at 5 p.m. I bring you something you can rely on, a song that's so good you have to hear it twice. The second time will always be a new rendition from a different artist. The 5 o'clock shadow receives support from Outpost Co-op Grocery Store and Maxi's.

0: April. I heard my mother sing her way back when I was a child.
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0: They're the people, places, and events that make up our communities. 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
1: For artist Warren King, creating sculptures using cardboard is challenging, but that's why he does it. King says cardboard is like wood. It has a grainy texture and distinct visual character. It's rigid, but also flexible.
2: Once you glue it on, it's very hard to adjust it or change it or move it. So you have to, when you, each piece that you put on, you have to think three steps ahead. You know, how is this going to affect the other things down the road? So there's a lot of deliberation before you ever put on a piece.
1: King began creating cardboard figures around 2014. He didn't have a background in art. He first worked as a structural engineer for his father's engineering firm in Wisconsin.
2: And it was always his dream from the very beginning to have his children take over the business. So starting from the time when I was, you know, able to hold a pen practically, he was training us to do drafting, to run blueprints, to help around the office.
1: When King left his father's company, he says his dad felt betrayed.
2: Our relationship was very rocky for several years. It was very difficult to speak with him, and it was a lot of anger. But as the years unfolded, I eventually got into art. Once I started to really dig into the themes, right, family histories and things like that, well, my dad, he turned out to be an amazing keeper of these memories.
1: Growing up, King didn't know much about his Chinese heritage. He was eager to leave the Midwest and never look back. It wasn't until adulthood and his pursuit of becoming an artist that he felt compelled to understand his ancestry with the help of his dad.
2: His memory is wonderful. His attention to detail and his storytelling ability was fantastic. So once I discovered this, then it opened up a whole new way for us to communicate.
1: 8 of King's cardboard sculptures are included in the exhibition, called Homecoming. It's on display at Linden Sculpture Garden in River Hills. His piece, titled The Road Leads Home, honors his grandmother, who was raised during the warlord era in China. That was a 12-year period that started in 1916, which saw military factions vying for power after the Chinese president's death. But despite her tough upbringing, her greatest hardship would come years later, when her husband, a combat pilot, was called away to defend China from Japanese attacks. King's grandmother was determined to reunite the family, so she made the 125-mile trek from Guilin to Chongqing with her infant son.
2: She sold all her belongings, borrowed some money from her parents, and just gathered what she could. The money that she had, she was worried about being robbed along the way because the roads to the city was full of bandits, right? So she converted her money into a few gold coins and sewed them into her clothes to hide them. And then she strapped her baby to her back and just set off on foot.
1: The sculpture depicts that scene exactly. 3 gold coins adorn his grandmother's clothes. Her face wears a somber expression. Her heavy eyelids and slight frown reflect her turbulent journey. Remember, all this is portrayed using cardboard. Before sculpting human figures, King wanted to make simple toys for his children, so he just used what was around the house. That included cardboard.
2: But it wasn't until later that I discovered that the meaning of using an ephemeral material really translated well to the themes that I'm pursuing.
1: I ask King why he believes some families, and immigrant families in particular, sometimes avoid discussions about past traumas.
2: I have always wondered about that. Part of it could be, you know, shame about how things turned out. And part of it is, she never imagined that we would have interest in it.
1: Warren King's Homecoming exhibition will be on display through November 15th. Eddie Morales, 89.7. WUWM, Milwaukee's NPR.
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1: That's Claro and Rostam, frequent musical collaborators who famously teamed up on her breakout 2019 debut album Immunity, now reunited for this track, Hardy, on Rostam's record American Studies. Talking Heads before that with Blind. I'm Dory. The 88.9 Fall Ball is back, baby. Join us on Friday, September 18th for a beautiful night on the rooftop. 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There's food trucks in the parking lot where you can snack to your heart's content, and then end the night with the DJ dance party. Again, Kenny Perez throwing down some dance jams. More information about tickets for Fall Ball can be found by going to radiomilwaukee.org/fallball. 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

0: They do such a good job of blending shoegaze and grunge, but in this beautiful electronic way that doesn't make things sound cold. It's actually warm and familiar. The new record Zerp is due out right around Halloween. That is Dive, D-I-I-V, with their latest, The Fountain. You also heard from Chapel Roan and Bastille in that set of music. I am Dori Zori. 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

Twisted on a Train from King Tuff. Why Can't I Be You from The Cure, kicking off the 7 o'clock hour. I'm Dory. What song's sizzling around in my head today? I did a kids' disco mix on Saturday, and in it, there were all songs about jobs and working, and this is one that is near and dear to my heart, featuring an OG Disney princess. Stick around for today's musical bacon. I'll play it for you right after this one from Sylvanesso's record, Ow Infinity. This is Hot Slob.

0: got to pick up Sylvanesso's new record early when they were at the Backyard Barbecue. Thanks, WMSC, for bringing Sylvanesso to town. And man, unveiling the record art. Very beautiful and unexpected, and the whole record is so wonderful. We've got a little while to learn all the words to the new songs before Sylvanesso come back on tour with a full band playing Riverside Theater on October 21st. I'm Dory. 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If you're off of work today and up early and still tuned in to 88.9, thank you so much. If it's work, business as usual for you today, I hope that everyone who comes to visit you at your job is kind and nice and sending you lots of good vibes, but I hope this next bit of programming makes you all smile.
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0: Find out what song is sizzling around in my head today. It's time for Musical Bacon. Thanks to our sponsor, Frederick Medical College of Wisconsin. Adriana Caselotti was an American actress and singer best known as the voice of the title character for the first Walt Disney animated feature, Snow White and the Seven Dwarfs. And I couldn't think of a better song for today's Musical Bacon on Labor Day.

mostly by it being Labor Day today, a song going back to 1937 in the Disney animated feature Snow White and the Seven Dwarfs. That is Adriana Casalotti. She was named a Disney legend in 1994, making her the first female voiceover artist to achieve this. 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I personally cannot whistle, but I appreciate all the songs that use whistles, including that one. Happy Labor Day, everybody. 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

0: from 2009, and album number 12 from Depeche Mode, Sounds of the Universe. That song is called Wrong, if you didn't guess. Sufjan Stevens with I Walked. Before that, The Last Dinner Party from their sophomore record, From the Pyre, you heard Big Dog. Today's musical bacon served up by one of my all-time favorites, Adriana Casalotti, a.k.a. the voice of Snow White. I played Whistle While You Work in honor of Labor Day today. 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
1: Hey, I'm Carol Ann. I host DJ Takeovers bi-weekly on Wednesdays from 4 to 5 p.m. I sit down with an artist or creative from Milwaukee and beyond to find out what music inspires them. Here's a clip from one of our episodes. I'm here today with Josh Evert and Matt Pappas, representing the Fatty Acids. So it's going to be a crazy show today. This is from the new album by The Strokes, Reality Awaits, and you've chosen Going Shopping. I've listened to some of this album. It's a little bit of a different vibe from them. Mm-hmm. Lots of auto-tune, and there's been mixed reviews. So please talk to me about this pick.
2: When I first heard it, I hated it. I was just like,
1: okay.
2: But then I feel like it grew on me, and I love when albums do that. And I also kind of had a realization that Julian kind of always does something with his voice.
1: Yeah.
2: Like the first albums, it sounds like he's talking through like a telephone or singing through a So I learned to appreciate that aspect of it. And then I really started to enjoy it. I mean, he took a big risk, and I think that's awesome, you know, because at their level of success, you know, that could like destroy, you know, any chance of another, I don't know, you know.
1: Or just like the reputation.
2: Right,
1: right.
2: And
1: yeah.
2: But yeah, I agree that it's gotten mixed reviews.
3: It's a little jarring.
2: Yeah.
1: Yeah.
3: But yeah, we've really come to appreciate it. The lyrics are, again, like pretty subversive and pretty cool.
1: Yeah. And y'all saw this live.
3: Yes.
1: How was that?
2: It was incredible. We were a little bummed because we missed Thundercat. Thundercat opened, but we missed that. We saw...
1: Oof, tough.
2: Temple of the... What are they called?
3: I don't know, man. Okay. Temple...
2: Not Temple of the...
1: I don't know, man.
2: They were incredible, and I got the entire audience...
1: Yeah, could you please tell us what happened with the crowd?
3: Let's get into this.
1: Can you please tell us, Matt? Right.
2: Well, so Josh over here, he whispered in my ear, you know, we let the dogs out.
3: Yeah.
2: And when I heard that, I couldn't help myself, and I just started just screaming it. And I have a really loud voice, and it must have traveled well, because the first time I did it, we had maybe like 30, 40 people around me doing it, and then I kept doing it.
1: Right.
2: Maybe too long.
1: Can you just give us a taste of like,
2: who let the dogs out?
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0: South African-born alt-rock singer, songwriter, rapper, currently living in Melbourne, Australia. That is Eka Vandal, a band that I can't suggest you go see enough. Blending 90s alt-rock with also hip-hop and Bhangra and a little bit of trip-hop all through a feminist punk lens. Two thumbs up for me, Eka Vandal. The Breeders before that with No Aloha. 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We're Working for Love, another themed song from Ministry, coming up next.
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0: They're Near just came out at the end of last month, the latest record from Dinosaur Jr. The song you heard, Several Got Away. Work for Love from Ministry, in honor of today being Labor Day and all. I'm sprinkling in some lightly work and labor themed songs just to put a little smile on your face in between all the Milwaukee music and the new jams. 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This upcoming Story Slam focuses on coming of age, featuring stories about milestones, rites of passages, and adapting as we age on Thursday, September 17th at the Sugar Maple. More information at xfabula.org. 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Milwaukee music from Cale Martel coming up after this.
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curious to know how many out you out there listening, how many of you were at the Cage the Elephant, the Strokes, Thundercat show a couple weeks ago? I didn't get a chance to go. I know the Strokes are awesome. Thundercat is incredible, but I haven't seen Cage the Elephant in a while. I'd like to know your concert review. If you have the time, send me a text, 414-892-8899. Maria's kicked off the 8 o'clock hour with Hush. 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
1: Ladies First is a celebration of artists, visionary storytellers whose music always seems to move the culture forward. I'm your host, Element Everest Blanks, the culture plug. Here's a clip from my latest Ladies First interview.
2: 20 nothing now, same friends, same threads. Stuck my heart at the same old seams. Got your eyes all on my teeth.
1: Some artists spend years trying to figure out exactly who they are. Blessing Jolie is a Nigerian-American singer-songwriter from Katy, Texas, whose music captures the beauty, the confusion, the confidence, the growing pains of finding yourself in your 20s. From early songs like Girl Like Me, Prom Queen, Plain Jane, to deeply personal records like Hebrews, Supernova, Brown Lines, and the breakout anthem, 20 Teens. Today's guest has built a catalog rooted in radical honesty, and her debut album, 20 Nothing, isn't just about being in your 20s. It's about learning when to let go, when to stand your ground, and when to finally choose yourself. Welcome the incredibly talented Blessing Jolie.
3: Thank you so much.
1: Your debut project is called 20 Nothing. And I think that's such an honest artist title, because in your 20s, you can feel like you're expected to have everything figured out. There's this expectation that when you turn 18, boom, now you got to get your life together. You got to get out there. Everything's supposed to be done. While you secretly feel like, how do you expect me to adult right now? I'm still very much learning this thing called life. What do you feel like you had to unlearn about your idea of what it means to be a successful artist?
3: I think that I had to unlearn that you're going to have it all together, that an artist looks like something that is just boxed up and tied with a bow on top so perfectly, but you're going to have to open that box so many different times to change what's inside, because that's just the way life goes. And that's going through the motions of life is changing. It's changing endlessly. So with 20 Nothing, the title did come from being like, everybody's just like, their 20s are going to be awesome and everything. And then you get there and you realize, I don't even really think I know what I'm doing. And it's also realizing that being an adult is not really that, or those early 20s, you're just a really big teenager who can drink, who can drive, obviously not at the same time, but who can, you're just like a really big teenager with a lot more attributes, a lot more things that you're able to do. It was realizing that and realizing I'm not really even an adult yet. I am legally and on paper, but it's okay that I'm not a premium adult yet, if that makes sense.
1: I'm not a premium adult. I love it.
3: Hey, this is Blessing Jolie, and you're listening to Ladies First.
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It's Daft Punk with One More Time. The new record from Phoebe Bridges is finally out. It's incredible. Lost Weekend. Check it out. And if you love vinyl, the pink splatter is so beautiful. This is Lost Boys from Phoebe Bridges.

0: Feel You from Julia Holter. Before that, the latest from Phoebe Bridgers and her album Lost Weekend. 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

local circuit. Played twice at the county fair. And the second time, Ben, our friend who worked the business end, said a guy from a label was there. There were two more like him at the next show, staring us down like hawks.

0: One of the bands that has the most dedicated following, especially I've noticed when we do Studio Milwaukee sessions with Mountain Goats, you guys show up and show out. That is the Mountain Goats with Candlebox from their latest record. Album number 24 is called Days. It's out now on the band's own Cadmean Dawn Records via 30 Tigers. So cool. I am Dory. 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
1: The afternoon drive is a mindset. 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

Native of Washington, D.C., now in the soul scene in Liverpool, England. That's Jalen Nganda with Burning Temptation from his new album, Doctrine of Love. If you get a chance to see him perform live, it's like you're transported back in time. But he's kind of along the lines of the current soul artists that bring the nods to artists like Sam Cooke and Marvin Gaye, like Sun Little, Curtis Harding, Benjamin Booker, the Sacred Souls. Chicago's Thalia Hall is where you could see him on November 10th. Mornings get support from Milwaukee Art Museum, Ellen Becker Investment Group, and Bartolotta Restaurants. Continuing on with the new music, this is Arteries from the band Hey Nothing and the album Hound.

0: Skipping Like a Stone, it's Chemical Brothers featuring back on that track. Continuing on, sprinkling in some Labor Day work-themed songs. Does this one count? The band is Man or Astro Man. I think you know what their job title is. This is Super Rocket Rumble.
1: In the years following the Second World War, two basic patterns began to influence the growing science of space travel. Rockets or guided missiles grew larger and larger. Atomic power plants grew smaller and smaller, compact enough to be contained in a submarine, finally, in a rocket ship.

0: A little cheeky nod to today's Labor Day sprinkled in songs about work. It's Man or Astroman with Super Rocket Rumble. I mean, who didn't grow up at one point wanting to be an astronaut or rocket science or an engineer or an alien explorer? I'm Dory. Zori, I hope you're enjoying the mix of music today. The Hold Steady fans, stick around. Sequestered in Memphis is coming up next. 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More information can be found at mkereading.com. 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
1: Hey, this is Paula. On Wednesdays, I sit down with my co-host Kenny Perez as we explore new and nostalgic tracks from Latino America and the diaspora. Here is a clip from our recent episode. I wanted to bring this track, Adoro by Bronco, one, because it's iconic and it's a cover in itself. Yeah. It was an original ranchera and they turned it into this norteña track. But because you're seeing families and you're seeing from their 10-year-old son singing the song to the abuelos. And so I think that's the really great thing about having events, festivals that unites communities.
2: Yeah. Shout out to Mexican Fiesta for an amazing weekend of great music. It was my first time actually going to Mexican Fiesta that I can remember. I think I went years ago. And it's like, 53 years now that they've been doing Mexican Fiesta. But I had a good time and we were hanging out a little bit, seeing Chan, the local celebrity, do his thing, as well as Calacas Sonoras, yeah, who was amazing as well. They also got to play all weekend, which was really cool. So shout out to them. But let's get into some Bronco.
1: Yes, this is Adoro by Bronco.

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0: 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Mini Trees is bringing their Slow It Down tour to Falcon Hall, with Frownline opening the show on Sunday, September 13th at 8 p.m. Ticket information is available at falconbowlmke.com. 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

0: Milwaukee music from Vacancy Chain. The album is called Is This How It's Supposed to Be? Question mark. 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Metric with their latest Time is a Bomb. 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The Fall Festival returns to celebrate the power of nonfiction filmmaking through panels and talkback discussions after many of the documentary films. Tickets and more info at mkefilm.org. Have a great rest of your day, everybody. Thank you for listening. I'm Dori Zori, back with you tomorrow, reminding you all to have a great day and be kind, stay safe, and keep on dancing. Bye-bye.
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Better from Baby Rose, the modern day crooner. I feel like her voice is the perfect thing for this extended weekend. I hope you're having a good, luxurious day. Maybe diving into your first cup of coffee today or what have you. Chilling out. Happy Labor Day, everybody. You also got some very beautiful, chill, vibey stuff from Jessica Pratt. Life is from here in the pitch. It's the midday show here on 88.9, getting support from Freightert and the Medical College of Wisconsin Health Network. I'm Erin Wolf, so glad to be here with you on your Monday. Let's get back to the music. I want to play some air for you from Moon Safari. It's all

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0: Milwaukee music from Max Miano from the new album Rokeby. It's I Will Not Abandon the River. 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Another artist coming to Cactus Club, now based in Wisconsin, is Humbird. The Eau Claire artist is welcoming a new album to Network at the end of this month called Morning When It Comes, going on tour and playing Cactus Club coming up on November 11th. So get ready for Humbird to come here in person, and I'll give you a taste of one of the new songs from that record. Daughter of Empire from Humbird is next.
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0: stories that stick with you. This is Uniquely Milwaukee. No matter where you are in the world, technology is changing how we work, live, and collaborate. And this fall, we'll see once again how Wisconsin is part of this evolving landscape. In October, Wisconsin Tech Month returns for its sixth year, spotlighting the innovators, ideas, and curious people shaping or learning about technology. I'm Kim Shine, and in this episode of Uniquely Milwaukee, I sit down with Milky Way Tech Hub CEO Nadia Johnson on what to expect for Wisconsin Tech Month. And that goes into the theme, which I know was sourced by the public, voted on by your supporters, connected through innovation.
1: Yes.
0: Let's talk about that.
1: Yeah. So it's the very first time where we took on a democratic process and allowed
0: for... And I know you had something else in mind.
1: Yeah. You know, I think something more along the lines of the futures built by us, which, you know, builds on top of our theme from last year, mm-hmm. the future is built here. But community chose... connected through innovation. And I think it is fitting for this year because we are looking to branch out more. A lot of our events have been central to the city of Milwaukee. And what I would hope is that in the future, we're able to pull in Madison and Kenosha and Racine, Oconomowoc, all the walks, Pewaukee. We're learning about all these, you know, new counties that's just new to us. They're just surfacing, saying, "Hey, we want in." And it's very on brand with our new website aesthetic as well, where we're just highlighting different satellite sites that we're sort of waking up in our ecosystem.
0: And so connection is that theme that runs throughout with all of these different counties and different places. And so how do you reach out to those spots? Because who knows how far this interview is going to go. So how would you reach out to, or how should someone reach out to you about what they want to do?
1: Well, look, we're going to take this interview and we're going to share it everywhere. So it's going to go very far, I'm sure. It's going to take a very intentional effort. So we're looking to find ambassadors in different cities and counties that can help us to get the word out, partnering with different libraries, just leveraging our Wisconsin Tech Month committee as well, and going into specific locations to get the word out. Physical lit, which, you know, I think some folks think, oh, that's old, that's dying. Digital is the way to go. But I think being present and in real life is really making a comeback. And I think that's necessary. And this is really, it's a campaign in its own way. And so I am looking forward to doing a lot of traveling over the next several weeks.
0: And this year, what makes it special and unique for you?
1: Yeah, this year so far is particularly special. We're starting to see more individuals who aren't your traditional techies get involved. And I think some of the events that you've listed off that are currently live on our website showcases that. There are folks who realize that, you know, technology and this whole AI era that we're in is going to be here for some time, and it's worthwhile having meaningful conversations. And I'm just excited to see more individuals who are not your typical techies really start to plug in. On top of that, there's more interest in policy and regulation, which we haven't seen a whole lot of in past years. But even now, we just released or announced our Advocacy Day event, and there's a lot of excitement already building.
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1: Peace of Mind featuring Detroit-born rapper Danny Brown. That comes off of Wesley Joseph's album Forever and Someday. It's the London artist's debut. I'm Erin Wolf. You're tuned into the Midday Show. I hope you're getting some good chillax time in on this holiday. And thanks for tapping in with me. I will keep you in some good music. I've got the newest from Leon Bridges coming up, as well as music from Shaky Graves and West Side Cowboy. 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Happening September 24th through the 27th, the Fall Festival returns to celebrate the power of nonfiction filmmaking through panels and talkback discussions after many of the documentary films. Tickets and more info at mkefilm.org. 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Bacchus offers wine and cocktails with a curated small plate menu for winding down after work or meeting friends before an evening out. 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All right, Leon Bridges is on the way, as well as a fave from Shaky Graves called Mansion Door. Keep it tuned.
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0: jangly and jittery indie rock from Manchester, England. It's Westside Cowboy with Kick Stones the Boys. It Goes On just dropped, and it's a really great record through and through. 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On the way, music from Devin Gilfillian. I've also got some Alt-J for you. And in the 11 o'clock hour, I've got the latest from Feeble Little Horse, and if you like indie rock, this one will suit the bill. I've got the latest from their album Bit Not called Rewind coming up right after this.
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0: stronger messages of feelings of melancholy and communication all abound in Biba Doobie's next album, Pylon. You only have 2 weeks until it's out. That is the lead single called Sun Has Set, getting into her more alternative sound. Also, Feeble Little Horse, Rewind from Bitknot is what started off this 11 o'clock hour of the midday show, getting support from Freightert and the Medical College of Wisconsin Health Network. Happy Labor Day, Monday, everybody. Let's get back into the tunes. Here's Cross the Street from Junior Varsity.
1: Hey!

0: It is Aussie band Swap Meet. They just dropped Mount Zero, their newest record. That's Bonnie from it. They initially bonded over their mutual love of 90s slacker and alternative bands like Sonic Youth and Pavement. 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This biennial event is open to the public and activates local landscapes and cultural sites through exhibitions, performances, and participatory projects. Learn more at ramart.org. All right, up ahead, music from Jungle and Fantagram. I've got lots more to come to, including a band that was just in town playing a show at Turner Hall Ballroom. Stick around to find out who that is.
1: The afternoon drive is a mindset. Cool breeze on a hot day. Movie theater popcorn on an empty stomach. The drop on a roller coaster. The freedom of possibility and the promise of tomorrow. Let the music move you from the hour 2 p.m. to 4 hours later, 6 p.m. My name is Carol Ann, and I invite you to the getaway of a lifetime every Monday through Friday on The Afternoon Drive. 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
1: 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Each week, we take you on a journey into the urban sound. Here's a clip from a recent episode. We'll kick it off with Busta Rhymes and J Dilla. This is a posthumous partnership across two decades. The album is called Diligence 2, and it's Busta's second full collaborative album built entirely around unreleased archival Dilla productions. This track is called Kingpin, Knock Your Head Off, featuring Anderson .Paak and Ludacris.

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That is the latest from American Football, who are just in town to play Turner Hall Ballroom here in Milwaukee. A song is called Wake Her Up, featuring Wisp. It comes from the newest LP4 from the band. And our very own intern, Matthew, got to speak to Mike Kinsella right before the show. And you can find the interview at radiomilwaukee.org, and also a little snippet, a video of Mike and Matthew chatting on our Instagram at Radio Milwaukee is our handle. 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Coming up, music from Interpol, who just dropped their newest record. This Mirror Weighs a Ton. I'll be playing a song from it. And mark your calendar, Interpol fans. The band will be coming close by to the Salt Shed Fairgrounds on October 11th. That song's coming up from Interpol, as well as music from the English Beat and something from the Milwaukee scene.

0: Music from Rosano and Sanborn. That is Milwaukee/Wisconsin/North Carolina-based music. The project is Chris Rosano of Milwaukee's collections of Colonies of Bees and Nick Sanborn, originally from here, but now based in North Carolina. You might know him as one half of Sylvanesso. That's Walrus from their collaborative album 2 that came out earlier this year to Psychic Hotline Records. 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More information at viacdc.org. And support today also comes in from Falcon Bowl. Mini Trees is bringing their Slow It Down tour to Falcon Hall, with Frownline opening the show on Sunday, September 13th at 8 p.m. Ticket information available at Falcon Bowl, MKE.com. All right. A record I am very excited to hear the rest of is Freak Slug's Amulet. She is a shapeshifter and is going in some very interesting directions, I feel like. Girl Intentions is kind of slinky and a little 90s indebted, but I've got it for you to listen to coming up in just a moment. We'll also get into music from Wednesday and in the noon hour. Stick around for music from Sun Little and also a classic from Echo and the Bunnymen.
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Starting out the noon hour with some Tank and the Bangas. That's Move featuring Lucky Day. And a little serving of Sun Little I gave you, Hey Rose from Invisible. Middays are getting support today from Freighter and the Medical College of Wisconsin Health Network. I'm Erin Wolf, your midday show host, here with you until 2 o'clock today on this Monday, Labor Day. Thank you so much for tuning in and hanging out. I've got music coming up from Echo and the Bunnymen, who've been releasing new stuff recently. They've actually got a brand new album due out on September 18th called Apples for Isaac. And I've been loving the singles I've been hearing so far, Labor Day. Thank you so much for tuning in and hanging out. I've got music coming up from Echo and the Bunnymen, who've been releasing new stuff recently. They've actually got a brand new album due out on September 18th called Apples for Isaac. And I've been loving the singles I've been hearing so far, including the one called Brussels is Haunted. But let's get to some

0: treating your ears to a little Panda Bear and Sonic Boom. 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Vince Staples released his latest called Crybaby not too long ago. It's a snapshot of the country. And I've got the Running Man from Vince Staples on the way. I've also got a classic from Bon Iver and something from Mike D of the Beastie Boys.
1: The night is the most incredible part of the day. In fact, folks write songs about nights. It's the right time, it's when the freaks come out, and on 88.9, nights are all of those things and more. 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

passing down the lesson learned from stepping on the cement. Grace of my grievances, I still ain't finished grieving. 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Music is a nightmare, I feel like

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2: Amanda McFan is pulling a small cart through a farmer's market in a Milwaukee neighborhood that's widely recognized as a food desert. She's food justice director for Tikkun Ha'ir, a Milwaukee Jewish social action organization. And she's greeting farmers like Jenny Yang.
3: Hi, hello. Good to see you again.
4: Yes, me too.
2: It's nearly closing time for the day, and Yang still has piles and piles to sell.
4: Today I have many different kinds of vegetables like amaranth, squash tips, green bean, zucchini, melon.
2: As Yang goes through the food list, McFan asks for what hasn't been snapped up. She wants it for Tikkun Ha'ir's community meal program, Veggie Chop Shop. Yang shares why she regularly donates.
4: Because I have leftover. I don't want to throw trash.
2: She says she wants to help the hungry.
5: This is just totally amazing what the farmers are giving this time.
2: Rick Cabanatuan, one of two paid chefs on Veggie Chop Shop staff, is checking out other stalls with sous chef Brittany B. Papador.
6: This is some really good corn. Super good corn.
5: Yeah, it's so sweet, it's like eating candy.
2: By the end of the hour, they've hauled in 466 pounds of vegetables. They pile them into volunteers' cars. Shortly afterwards, they're in a basement kitchen space and cafeteria at All People's Church. That's where sous chef Papador says they've decided what to do with the haul.
7: Which is going to be a pesto primavera, apple, zucchini bread, braised greens, gazpacho, and garden herb green beans.
2: The next day, the same basement cafeteria is brimming with about 20 volunteers.
8: Welcome, welcome.
2: Participants, some community regulars, some new volunteers, also women incarcerated in a local correctional center who've been allowed to join, get right to work, chopping up zucchini and cucumbers, and chucking corn.
9: What's your favorite?
2: Over in the kitchen, Chef Rick Cabanatuan is doing a low sauté on what's become a signature dish, smothered greens, from farmer Jenny Yang.
5: It's got smoked paprika, it's got onion, it's got garlic, and it's got a little bit of vinegar that's in here.
2: The food goes to places like women and children's centers that focus on recovery, domestic violence, and homelessness. Since 2015, Veggie Chop Shop has served more than 51,000 community meals, using produce that otherwise would have ended up in landfills. Minnie Ringland is with ReFed, a national nonprofit that's focused on solving food waste. She says food rescue programs like Veggie Chop Shop can have a colossal impact if scaled up.
10: In aggregate, those solutions that fall into the rescue category would recover about 4.2 billion meals for people in need. And that equates to feeding about 4 million Americans over the course of a year.
2: Outgoing executive director of Tikkun Ha'ir, Sammy Stein Avner, says for any organization going into this work, it's key to have access to temperature-controlled storage, a kitchen space, grant funding, and volunteers to help with the chopping. That allows food to make it to places like the Gathering Table, a fresh produce pantry outside of All People's Church. Pantry volunteer Antonio Felder lives nearby and says he appreciates the accessible, healthy food.
11: This is pure. This is good for you.
2: He takes a bite of green beans that are seasoned with garlic, butter, and onions.
11: Delicious. Thumbs up to the chef.
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0: They've got that old school appeal, that sound that I always want to dance to. That's If I Let You from the Womack Sisters, who just dropped their new debut album. And you can dance to their set at the Sylvie in Madison. They're dropping by there on September 25th. Radio Milwaukee's Fall Membership Drive is starting real soon on October 7th. And we've got new gear ready to go and also a really great incentive on the line for our supporters. 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That's where you can also peep all the new gear designed by our summer intern, Bella Flores. There's a new t-shirt, enamel pin, and an embroidered hat. And I have to say, too, that Phoebe Bridgers' show is already sold out, so if that's an extra incentive for you. Music on the way from Milwaukee's Allison Mahal. We premiered her song The Knife, and it's off of her new EP called Backbone. It's coming up along with a oldie but goodie from Erasure.
1: 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Following the release of her newest album of the same name, the Middle of Nowhere Tour features special guest Midland. 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

0: from their album called The Innocence. That's Erasure with A Little Respect. I hope everyone's respecting you today. You deserve it. I am Aaron Wolf, your host of The Midday Show. 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I've got You Will Go Far from Big World. Get all pumped up for their visit to Milwaukee. They're coming here very soon to play Vivarium coming up on November 13th.
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If you're into the sounds of Michael Kiwanuka and also like 70s sounds like Bill Withers, there's lots to love about Jordan Rakai. He's got a new album coming out later this fall called A Safe Place to Be Wild. We heard Enemies. Also, Fleet Foxes with Mykonos kicking off the final hour of your Monday midday show here on 88.9, getting support from Freightert and the Medical College of Wisconsin Health Network. I'm Erin Wolf. So glad to be here with you. I've had a hankering for some Sonic Youth, been thinking about that Kim Gordon set at Summerfest. So let's get into Sonic Youth with Bull in the Heather here on 88.9.

0: Album of the Summer Vibes from Steve Lacy. That's the title track from the recently released Oh Yeah. New music on 88.9. More Head coming up from Social Distortion and This Is Lorelei. I'll also get to music from Nerd and La La La La too. 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This biennial event is open to the public and activates local landscapes and cultural sites through exhibitions, performances, and participatory projects. 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And support also comes in from Milwaukee Film presenting the 3rd Annual Dialogues Documentary Festival. Happening September 24th through the 27th, the Fall Festival returns to celebrate the power of nonfiction filmmaking through panels and talkback discussions after many of the documentary films. Tickets and more info at mkefilm.org. All right, if you are out and about, I hope you are running to the sun today or just spending as much time outdoors as you can. I've got Run to the Sun from Nerd coming up right after this.
1: Sometimes there's a beginning of a beard that shows up late in the afternoon on the face of someone who has not shaved since morning. And sometimes there's an original song and its cover played back to back. Now that's the 5 o'clock shadow I'm referring to. I'm Carol Ann, and every weekday at 5 p.m. I bring you something you can rely on. A song that's so good, you have to hear it twice. The second time will always be a new rendition from a different artist. The 5 o'clock shadow receives support from Outpost Co-op Grocery Store and Maxi's.

0: I grew up listening to a lot of Social Distortion on the radio, so it feels really fun to be playing something new from the band. They just dropped Born to Kill, their 8th studio album, in May to Epitaph Records, and they are going on tour heading to Riot Fest in Chicago. Coming up on September 19th, we heard Tonight from the Fresh album. Also, before that, we heard the Bangles. I hope you're not having a manic Monday. I hope you're having a great Labor Day Monday, and a day off to rest and recoup. It's always nice to have that short work week, right? And just a reminder to everyone listening out there that our fall ball is back this month. You can join us on Friday, September 18th for a lovely night on the rooftop, some live band karaoke with community leaders, and an 88.9 DJ dance party. 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And you never know what you're going to hear during the karaoke for Fall Ball. Leather and Lace was the winner last year. Was not anticipating hearing that song. All right, let's get into some more music. This is Lorelei, is coming to Milwaukee at the end of the month to open up for Bleachers. I've got a cut from the new album, The Singer in My Band. Billy Came Back is coming up, as well as Milwaukee music from Tory Drake. And stay tuned for Bleached and Brian Eno.
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0: 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This upcoming Story Slam focuses on coming of age, featuring stories about milestones, rites of passages, and adapting as we age on Thursday, September 17th at the Sugar Maple. More information at xfabula.org. 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All right, I'm Erin Wolf, your host of the Midday Show. I am done for today anyway. I'll be back here again with you tomorrow. The afternoon drive is up ahead to continue soundtracking your Labor Day. And stick around with me. I've got a couple more songs for you, and we're going to kick off the next set with the latest from Daniel Ponder called Sun and Moon.
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It's new music on 88.9 Love Spells with Crutch. How you doing, Milwaukee? I am Kat, filling in once again. 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It comes from JVR Hospitality, home of Dan Dan and Esther Ave, and by Be Spectacled in the Tosa Village. So many bells with Crutch. 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I am Kat, filling in once again. Today I'm in for Carol Ann, and support for the afternoon drive comes from your membership and WeatherTight Corporation. It comes from JVR Hospitality, home of Dan Dan and Esther Ave, and by Be Spectacled in the Tosa Village. So many cool sounds and songs to get to this hour. It

0: It's Milwaukee Music on 88.9, and I think it is fantastic. It's called Beautiful Day. That is Edie Current. And if you like the sound of that song, they are performing at Bayview Bash. That is on September 19th. They'll be at the Milwaukee Record Stage. I want to be there because in my mind's eye, I see a bunch of flower children dancing around to music like that, and it makes my heart happy. Kat here, filling in for Carol Ann. Keep hanging out with me. We got Michigander, Pulp. We have Tao's new song. A lot of really good new music. That Tao song, I think it's her best work yet. So you could stick around. Let me know if you agree. And we get support from Ellen Becker Investment Group. 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
1: Welcome to our cathartic episode about Dolly Parton.
0: We all are sad about the news that Dolly Parton, the angel from Appalachia, has passed at the age of 80 after having had an amazing life then contributing some amazing stuff to the world.
1: It is really great. I mean, even if she wasn't in films, Christopher, I'm pretty sure that we would have done an episode about her on Cinebuds anyway.
0: Yeah.
1: Just because of the effect that she had.
0: 100%. I mean, a lot of people know her from movies, but if they're not like a country music person or what, you know, or they grew up at a time where her name wasn't bandied about, I don't know. It's just, but that was such a small part of who she was, the movies that she was in. So she's done some amazing stuff.
1: She sure has. Usually reading off a list of accomplishments seems like a giving up kind of thing. But Christopher, I'm going to do that here before we get into the full podcast. So these are just a few of her accomplishments. The Queen of Country has 11 Grammys, 3 Emmys, 2 Academy Noms, 6 Golden Globes, 1 Tony. She had 25 number one singles on the country charts, 44 career top 10 albums on the country charts. In 2023, her album Rockstar was the highest charting record of her career, coming in at number 3 on Billboard charts. I'm sorry, that I think that was actually 2025. And then beyond all that, in 1984, she got her star on the Hollywood Walk of Fame. In 2004, she got a National Medal of Arts Award, a Kennedy Center Honor in 2006. In 2011, a Grammy Lifetime Achievement Award. In 2025, the Jean Hersholt Humanitarian Award. And the only country star with an EGOT. And that's just a short list of things that she won and accomplished, because she actually turned down a lot of honors people wanted to give her.
0: I didn't know she had an EGOT. That's amazing. Yeah, that checks out. I mean, that is a life well lived. We're going to talk about everything Dolly. For full episodes and info about what's happening at Milwaukee Film,
1: go to radiomilwaukee.org/cinebuds.
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0: Music from Michigander on 88.9 from the album Over Before You Know It. The song is called Freaking Out. And you can hear that song live. They're coming to Vivarium on November 22nd. And speaking of live music, Kacey Musgraves is coming to Pfizer Forum on September 11th. We'll play her sweet new song. It's so sweet. It's just gentle and lovely. Kind of sounds like you're on vacation. It's called Mexico, Honey. We're going to play that first. We'll follow with Pulp and follow up with the new one from Tao. I love it. One of my favorite songs we're playing right now. My name is Kat, and the Fall Ball is back. You can join all of us on Friday, September 18th for a beautiful night on the rooftop, live band karaoke with community leaders, and an 88.9 DJ dance party. 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

0: New music on 88.9. I really think it's her best work yet. That is Tao of Tao and the Get Down. It's called Sick of the Times, featuring Toon Yards and the Linda Lindas. They just sound perfect together. My name is Kat. I'm filling in for Carol Ann. Closing this hour out, we're going to begin with Weezer coming to town October 7th to Pfizer Forum, playing with The Shins and Silver Sun Pickups. I think that is a great lineup. We're going to play the Black Keys and then stick around. I've got a new one for you to check out from Bodega. 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

New music from Bodega on 88.9 is called Weather Me, and Spoon in front of that with The Underdog. My name is Kat. Thank you so much for tuning in. 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It comes from JVR Hospitality, home of Dan Dan and Esther Ev, and by Be Spectacled in the Tosa Village. This hour, we have new music from Downtown Boys. We'll play Milwaukee's own Gold Steps, and then the new Greg Freeman song. It's called Indu, and I am in love with it. So keep it here. We'll begin now with Thievery Corporation. This is Firelight on Listener Supported 88.9.

0: Cage the Elephant on 88.9. New music from them. It's called Beaches in Tennessee. My name is Kat. I'm filling in for Carol Ann today. Up next is the late, great Sharon Jones and the Dap Kings. We're going to hear something from Freako. And in case you didn't know, they'll be at Vivarium on October 16th. I also plan to play a little Wilco, some Joy Division, see where else we end up. We get support to do all of this from you and Milwaukee Magazine. 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
1: I'm Erin Wolf, host of What's All This? Adventures in New Music. Every Monday at 10 p.m., I share one full hour of new songs on 88.9. Here's a highlight from one of the most recent episodes. Psyche folk pop artist Lael Neal returns with her first new album since 2025's Altogether Stranger. On the next album called As Killers Do, Neal is back to collaborating with musician friend Guy Blakeslee and describes their recording setup as in the kitchen of a bungalow in Echo Park, Los Angeles, with a Tascam cassette 8-track machine. Of lead single Slip Away, she shared, "We act as little gods. All that we build, create, collect, and become to be taken away. We are not gods. The only consolation I have in a world of megalomaniac billionaires and sociopathic leaders is they all will die. We all will die." Lael Neal's album is nearly ready for its release on November 20th via her own imprint called Consensual Sound.

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That's a great song. It's called These Days. That is Joy Division. Moving into something brand new, I present to you Downtown Boys with Yellow Sun on 88.9.

New music on 88.9, Downtown Boys with Yellow Sun. How you doing, Milwaukee? I am Kat, filling in for Carol Ann today, having an absolute blast, and I have music on the way for you. We have a darling new song from Greg Freeman. I love it. We're also going to hear Milwaukee's own Gold Steps and something from Bridget Calls Me Baby. They're coming to the Vivarium November 5th and 6th. We'll play their new song. And support for all of this comes from you and the Racine Art Museum, hosting the inaugural In Between Festival, September 18th through the 27th. This biennial event is open to the public and activates local landscapes and cultural sites through exhibitions, performances, and participatory projects. Learn more at ramart.org. We also get support from your membership and Milwaukee Film presenting the third annual Dialogues Documentary Festival that happens on September 24th through the 27th. The fall festival returns to celebrate the power of nonfiction filmmaking through panels and talkback discussions after many of the documentary films. Tickets and more info at mkefilm.org.

0: Gold Steps. That is Milwaukee Music on 88.9. It's called Make It Make Sense. If you want your heart to melt, please check out this next song. Greg Freeman with Indu. It is so sweet and endearing. It's hard not to love it. That's what I'll say. My name is Kat. I'm in for Carol Ann. We're also going to hear from the Shins. I've got Yard Act and Jamila Woods, and we get support from your membership and the Milwaukee Times, a resource for reaching Milwaukee's Black community. 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That darling song right after this on 88.9.
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It's called New Beginnings. I'm listener supported 88.9, and I'm Kat. I'm filling in for Carol Ann on this lovely Labor Day. It's okay. I love the work, and we're going to listen to good music while I work. We've got Hermanos Gutierrez, Edward Sharp and the Magnetic Zeros, Benjamin Booker, and support for the afternoon show comes from your membership and WeatherTight Corporation. It comes from JVR Hospitality, home of Dantan and Esther Ev, and from Be Spectacled in the Tosa Village. Here's Benjamin Booker, Wicked Waters on 88.9.

0: lovely. New music on 88.9 Hermanos Gutierrez, and I've got more new music for you next. We'll hit up Low Cut Connie. I want to get to an older track from Belle and Sebastian, and Phoebe Bridgers' new song is just beautiful. I'm going to play that for you and tell you about a really cool incentive we have for you concerning 88.9 and Phoebe Bridgers. 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
1: Stories that stick with you. This is Uniquely Milwaukee. We are all connected through innovation. That's why it's the theme for this year's Wisconsin Tech Month, which kicks off its sixth year in October. But where does that connection start, and who's shaping that innovation? I'm Kim Shine, and in this episode of Uniquely Milwaukee, Nadia Johnson says it can be everyone in Wisconsin. In our chat, the CEO of Milky Way Tech Hub dives into the 2026 theme and shares how being in person actually strengthens our tech landscape.
2: Sixth year
3: of Wisconsin Tech Month.
2: Yes.
3: Yes.
2: That's really exciting, I would hope, right?
3: Mm-hmm. It is. It's exciting, and I'm at that point where I'm really reflecting on the journey and just so grateful for all the support we've been able to garner over the years.
2: Yeah. Talk a little bit about that support and what you've had to do to build that and also keep that. Yeah. Because I feel like tech is everywhere. And mm-hmm. so it's touching everybody.
3: Yeah. We started in 2021 in August, believe it or not. So we gave ourselves maybe 2 months and some change leeway to get it off the ground. But I had this idea, why not a month-long statewide affair? And nobody stopped me. But it goes to show you that I'm hard to stop. But yes, it's really just turned into this annual event where community anticipates this activation, where we really are able to celebrate and amplify all that Wisconsin technology ecosystem has to offer. Over the last 6 years, you know, we started with 40 events across the month of October, and now we're anywhere from 100 to 150 events across the state of Wisconsin in October. And, you know, it's exciting to see the growth, but it's not really about the number of events as much as the quality of events that excites me, and you know, what topics we're actually covering.
2: I mean, it's fascinating that you are still relying or still see the value of in-person and kind of grassroots, which is, you know, how all of this started anyway. Yeah. But would you say that technology doesn't grow without grassroots, without networking? Because a lot of your events aren't just on the computer. Most of your events are in person.
3: Most of our events are in person. I would say that technology does not necessarily require in-person. However, the advancement of technology in the right direction, I think, warrants more in-person, in real life efforts. And that's where we really make true connection. We're able to really grow empathy for each other, understand each other's problems, and actually then start creating technology that society needs, not just building because we can.
2: So when we talk about connection, some of the events that you have are wealth building through business ownership. Day to day, you have who's talking to our kids. So you're not just reaching one subset of people interested in tech. This is kind of whoever you are, wherever you stand.
3: Exactly. Technology is one of those things that's threaded throughout every single industry and throughout all of our lives day to day, whether you like it or not, right? It's worthwhile having conversations like some of the ones that are being posed in our events throughout Wisconsin Tech Month. It's definitely not just for the coders or for the, you know, hyper technical individuals like myself. It's for the individuals who are tech curious or trying to understand how technology is going to change how we navigate society. Wisconsin Tech Month is the perfect time to plug in.
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Now we're going to listen to Phoebe Bridgers and her lovely new song, Lost Boys. But before I start that song, I want you to know that the fall membership drive is coming up. And anyone who gives early from now until September 13th is entered to win a pair of tickets to Phoebe Bridgers in Chicago. She's playing at the United Center. 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And here she is being amazing. Phoebe Bridgers on 88.9.

0: She blows my mind. I just love her. Phoebe Bridgers, Lost Boys. 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

0: Stereo MCs on 88.9 following Milwaukee's own Baby Boy. I'm Kat, and I'm filling in for Carol Ann today. We're going to close this hour out strong. I've got the Avalanches with a new track featuring Karen O. We'll get you to the dead weather, and of course, the 5 o'clock shadow is right on the way, special for you. 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

That is Shy Boy covering Donna Summer. 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It's the 5 o'clock shadow on 88.9, sponsored by Outpost Co-op Grocery Store and brought to you by Maxi's. I figured it was appropriate for Labor Day. I am Kat. I'm filling in for Carol Ann. I've got a new song for you to check out from Jim James. We also have Iron and Wine, and we'll start with Salt. 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

0: New music on 88.9. Jim James, he's got a brand new album called Wowed Out, where you can find that song, Come Again. I am Kat, in for Carol Ann. A little bit of time left with you today, and in that time, we're going to get to the new one from Sylvan Esso. I have Milwaukee's own fellow kinsman, the cool song from Twisted Teens. There's just a ton. This hour is going to be fantastic. We'll start with Death Cab for Cutie, but first, I want you to know the afternoon drive is sponsored by JVR Hospitality, home of Dan Dan and Esther Ev. 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

0: 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New music called Hot Slob. They'll be at the Riverside Theater on October 21st, and everybody I know will be at that show. Maybe you will too. If I see you, we'll high five. I am Kat, filling in for Carol Ann, and we're going to play Caroline Rose at the start of this next set. Milwaukee music on the way, and something from PJ Harvey. Real quick, I want you to know that Radio Milwaukee's fall membership drive begins on October 7th. We've got new gear and a really cool experience on the line for our supporters. 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
1: 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Following the release of her newest album of the same name, the Middle of Nowhere Tour features special guest Midland. 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

0: Milwaukee music from fellow kinsmen on 88.9. It's called Slasher. And my name is Kat. It is time for me to get out of here. Thank you so much for having me today. Always a pleasure filling in for Carol Ann. I love doing the 5 o'clock shadow and just hanging out in the early evening, afternoon drive area with you. 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Thank you again. I love doing this. Thank you for having me. My name is Kat. I'll talk to you very soon. And after this message, you're going to hear a new song from Twisted Teens. I'm obsessed with the song. It's called Weather the Season. You can check it out after this on 88.9. Bye-bye.
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sweeping promises. It's shooting shadows here on Listener Supported 88.9. Lucius started us out in the 6 o'clock hour, thick as thieves. John Adler with you on this Labor Day Monday evening. Hopefully you either made the most or the very least of today. Either you did everything you wanted or you did nothing at all in preparation for a shortened week tomorrow. Less than 2 weeks from now, this band, Sugar, going to be performing at Riot Fest on Saturday, September 19th, down Douglas Park in Chicago. It's Hoover Dam.

0: Milwaukee music from Alison Mahal, and The Knife from her newest Backbone EP came out back in June. She has had a very busy summer, not only a Summerfest appearance, but also performed at Chill on the Hill at Humboldt Park in Bayview. Florence and the Machine, No Light, No Light, also in that set. Music on the way from Devin Gilfillian, as well as the newest from Jesse Wells, who I absolutely enjoyed and have enjoyed for quite a while, like his new album called Masks Off. You're going to hear something off of that. 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Mini Trees is bringing their Slow It Down tour to Falcon Hall, with Frownline opening the show on Sunday, September 13th at 8 p.m. Ticket information available at falconbowlmke.com. 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
2: 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And then it was like, well, let me check out this new station. And I kept listening to it for a while, and while I was like, okay, I give it a chance. It's like, oh, okay, I really like what they're doing. They're not playing top 40 radio, they're playing all this different stuff. I learned a lot of different songs, different artists. And then after that, after I kept listening, and after years, like, you know what? I keep hearing these pledge breaks, let me donate. And so every year I've been donating. I want to hear different music, experience different things. 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It's just been amazing.
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1: For artist Warren King, creating sculptures using cardboard is challenging, but that's why he does it. King says cardboard is like wood. It has a grainy texture and distinct visual character. It's rigid, but also flexible.
2: Once you glue it on, it's very hard to adjust it or change it or move it. So you have to, when you, each piece that you put on, you have to think three steps ahead. You know, how is this going to affect the other things down the road? So there's a lot of deliberation before you ever put on a piece.
1: King began creating cardboard figures around 2014. He didn't have a background in art. He first worked as a structural engineer for his father's engineering firm in Wisconsin.
2: And it was always his dream from the very beginning to have his children take over the business. So starting from the time when I was, you know, able to hold a pen practically, he was training us to do drafting, to run blueprints, to help around the office.
1: When King left his father's company, he says his dad felt betrayed.
2: Our relationship was very rocky for several years. It was very difficult to speak with him, and it was a lot of anger. But as the years unfolded, I eventually got into art. Once I started to really dig into the themes, right, family histories and things like that, well, my dad, he turned out to be an amazing keeper of these memories.
1: Growing up, King didn't know much about his Chinese heritage. He was eager to leave the Midwest and never look back. It wasn't until adulthood and his pursuit of becoming an artist that he felt compelled to understand his ancestry with the help of his dad.
2: His memory is wonderful. His attention to detail and his storytelling ability was fantastic. So once I discovered this, then it opened up a whole new way for us to communicate.
1: 8 of King's cardboard sculptures are included in the exhibition, called Homecoming. It's on display at Linden Sculpture Garden in River Hills. His piece, titled The Road Leads Home, honors his grandmother, who was raised during the warlord era in China. That was a 12-year period that started in 1916, which saw military factions vying for power after the Chinese president's death. But despite her tough upbringing, her greatest hardship would come years later, when her husband, a combat pilot, was called away to defend China from Japanese attacks. King's grandmother was determined to reunite the family, so she made the 125-mile trek from Guilin to Chongqing with her infant son.
2: She sold all her belongings, borrowed some money from her parents, and just gathered what she could. The money that she had, she was worried about being robbed along the way because the roads to the city was full of bandits, right? So she converted her money into a few gold coins and sewed them into her clothes to hide them. And then she strapped her baby to her back and just set off on foot.
1: The sculpture depicts that scene exactly. 3 gold coins adorn his grandmother's clothes. Her face wears a somber expression. Her heavy eyelids and slight frown reflect her turbulent journey. Remember, all this is portrayed using cardboard. Before sculpting human figures, King wanted to make simple toys for his children, so he just used what was around the house. That included cardboard.
2: But it wasn't until later that I discovered that the meaning of using an ephemeral material really translated well to the themes that I'm pursuing.
1: I ask King why he believes some families, and immigrant families in particular, sometimes avoid discussions about past traumas.
2: I have always wondered about that. Part of it could be, you know, shame about how things turned out. And part of it is, she never imagined that we would have interest in it.
1: Warren King's Homecoming exhibition will be on display through November 15th. Eddie Morales, 89.7. WUWM, Milwaukee's NPR.
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An incredible song that also serves as a great PSA on any holiday, especially Labor Day. Better Safe Than Sorry, the name of it, from Claire Martin, Janet Jackson in that set as well. John Adler with you on a Labor Day Monday evening. 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

0: Lincoln B. Music from Kalila here on 88.9. Music on the way from Gorillaz, who next month will be down in Chicago playing a show at the United Center. They'll go on tour, and then they'll go like a year without touring, and then they come back with a fury. So good to see that. 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